Okay, and what's your maximum draft speed? Okay, how many people on board, please? Okay, what is the total weight and the type of cargo that you're on board?

Okay, and the fuel oil? What is your fuel oil figure, please? Initial oil. Aircon. Question, the fuel oil, please. Very low sulfur fuel oil, high sulfur fuel oil, ultra low sulfur fuel oil.

Ok, do you have any defect or any problem on this? I'll copy the RSS message to your destination. Good watch on 1216. There's a traffic out.

Yes, sir. Good morning. Yes, sir. We will receive your message in change about it. Copy for us. Thank you for those information. So, wish you a good trip and a good day, sir. Travel traffic out.

0: 오케이, 5천만 키고 온다. 오케이, How many people on board? 오케이, and what is the total weight and the type of cargo that you're on? 오케이, what are your bunker figure, please? Fuel oil, diesel oil, gas oil, and lube oil remaining on board.
1: Please, the maritime safety information.

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Yes, say again, do you have any detector on your Pokemon ball? I'll copy the test procedure to your destination. Good watch, and everyone 216 Treasure Walk traffic out.

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1: Jet, I see you're at port of call word for Gados and destination
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0: Okay, what is the total weight of your car?
1: Maximum draft 15 decimal 3 meters and the flag.
0: Okay, what is the weight of
1: copy,
0: your car?
1: Copy, how many climber on board, sir? 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And do you have any defects, any deficiency, sir? Now I need your bunker figures, quantity of fuel, oil, gas, oil and lube oil.

Okay, do you have any defector on your Palamon box? I'll copy the spectator to your destination. Good luck, Channel 121, sector report traffic up. Correct.

0: 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This is Stirling Coast Guard. Here is the Maritime Safety Information Broadcast. Gale warning. There are currently no gale warnings in force for the areas.
1: Yes, hello sir, for your report, I will need your position, sir. Latitude and longitude.
0: Inshore waters forecast issued by the Met Office at 0001 UTC.
1: Copy, sir. I see your last port of call was taken. 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

Yes, your cargo on board is vehicles. You have 7527 units and the weight is 14567.7 metric tons, correct? So my question, do you have any electrical vehicles on board? Again, do you have any EVs, any electrical vehicles? Copy, sir. How many EVs on board? So I understand 118 units, correct? So you have 6118

0: Yes, sir, now I need your bunker figure for quantity of fuel, oil, gas, oil, and lube oil.
1: It's good, I think. What's your contact? Okay, what's your present position, course and speed, please?

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1: 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Good watch, and 121. Visual for me.

sûr, c'est le plus bon trafic optionnel Sixford de Yuri. Yes, good morning, sir. So we will receive your mail. Something changed about it? Copy, sir. Thank you for those information. I wish you a good trip and a good day.

Yes, it's 777. Do you read me on 05? Yes, so for your report, we'll need your... I see your last part first call was saying your destination is the Sable d'Olonne, that's correct? I say again, last port of call, thanks, it's destination Sable d'Olonne. Yes, ETA tomorrow at 20:00 UTC.

maximum draft to 5 meters and you have 8 crew members, correct? Yes, can you confirm your cargo is IMO class 5.1 and the quantity is 3005 metric tons? Do you have any other cargo on board? Copy. Do you have any defects, any deficiency, sir? Now I need your bunker figure quantity of fuel, oil, gas, oil, and lube oil, sir.

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1: 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Keep a watch on L1613 over traffic out.

je traverse Singapour, je bon trafic et good morning again, sir, for your report. Please confirm me your GPS position, latitude, longitude, and your present course and speed. Over.

Roger, what's your type of cargo and total weight on board? What is your type of cargo and total quantity on board?

Welcome visitor, any dangerous cargo to report on board? Can I have your booster figures? Fuel oil, diesel oil, gas oil and lube oil?

and last question, any defect to report on board? That's perfect, many thanks for information. I wish you a good watch. Disable watch channel 1610 13, global traffic out.

One copy, sir. What is your ETA to Las Palmas? Copy, sir. What is your maximum draft and how many crew members on board? What is your type of cargo and total quantity on board?

Peter, a question. Can I have your booster figure, please? Fuel oil, diesel oil, gas oil, and lube oil. I stand by channel 05.

Ah, copie sur no diesel oil, no gasoil on board. Five, one, five metric ton, correct? Ok, copy sir, last question, any defect to report on board? That's perfect for me, so many thanks for information, I wish you a good watch. Please double watch channel 16 and 13, global traffic out.

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1: There are currently no wind warnings in force. The following local navigation warning is in force. Navigation warning number 001. Guernsey, East Coast, will spell light and beacon. In position 49 degrees, 29.23 north, 002 degrees, 28.78 west. Beacon out of position and light extinguished. So again, navigation warning number 001.
0: Copy, sir. Question, what is your last port of call and destination?
1: Over. Beacon, in position 49 degrees, 29.23 north, and 002 degrees, 28.78 west. Beacon out of position and light.
0: 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What is your CS to
1: 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This is Guernsey Coast Guard. Good morning.
0: Copy. 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

Island Nurse Guernsey, VTS, CBTA, 1 hour, 5.2 meter draft, affirmative 4 hazardous, Sierra 4.5, and no defects, thank you.

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Is that correct, sir? Trader Jersey Coast Guard, roger, sir.

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This is Jobo traffic, Jobo traffic, Jobo traffic. 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

0: 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With the latest maritime safety information broadcast for the Guernsey area, that is 0533 UTC today, Wednesday the 23rd, September 2026. There are currently no wind warnings in force. The following local navigation warning is in force. Navigation warning number 001, Guernsey East Coast, Rustell Lights and Beacon. Wind position 49 degrees, 29.23 minutes north, 002 degrees, 28.78 minutes west. Beacon out of position and light extinguished. Set time group 01, 0133 UTC, January.
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assume at present time you are using fuel oil as your main engine. 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Okay. Can I have the quantity of UASFO?

0: 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Here is the Maritime Safety Information Broadcast.
1: There are currently no gale warnings in force.
2: Yes, no problem. What is your cargo on board and the total weight of your cargo? Over.
1: And the inshore waters forecast issued by the Met Office at 0500 UTC on Wednesday the 23rd of September. The inshore waters forecast are 12 miles offshore for the period 0600 UTC, Wednesday the 23rd of September, until 0600 UTC, Thursday the 24th of September. General situation. Winds will affect some coasts away from the far south and northwest. High pressure will then build from the west again later on Wednesday, before rain and strong winds reach the northwest on Thursday. Lyme Regis to Land's End, including the Isles of Scilly, 24-hour forecast.

forecast issued by the Met Office on behalf of the Maritime Coast Guard AQC at 0505 UTC on Wednesday the 23rd of September. For the period 0600 UTC, Wednesday the 23rd of September, until 0600 UTC. South of Zero, Forties, Dogger, Fisher, German Bike, Shannon, Rockall, Bailey, Fair Rose and Southeast Iceland.

0: and the navigation warnings in force for sea areas 8 and 9. Whiskey Zulu 567, Lundy, Bridgewater Bay, North Cardinal Buoy, 51 degrees, 14.5 minutes north, 3 degrees, 11.4 minutes west, temporarily removed. Whiskey Zulu 553, Plymouth, Edison Light, 50 degrees, 10.8 minutes north, 4 degrees, 15.9 minutes west, AIS inoperative. Whiskey Zulu 538, Lundy, St. Ives, northwestward, Wave Hub, northwesterly buoy, 50 degrees, 23.1 minutes north, 5 degrees, 38.2 minutes west, AIS inoperative. And local navigation warnings, Banbury Bay, mariners are advised that a sunken vessel is reported in approximate position 18.24 north, 4 degrees 04.66 minutes west. Position is off Gara Point. The wreck may present a hazard to navigation.
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0: and all vessels are requested to navigate with caution. Falmouth Bay.
1: Atlantic Coast Guard, all calls back. Safe rather than good day,

Fox subfacts and gunfacts, Phantom with the subfacts. There are no dive submarine operations in progress in the southwestern Plymouth, Portland, nor Portsmouth approaches. The Fox gunfacts, there are no live gunnery firings in progress in the southwestern nor the Portsmouth approaches. For the Plymouth approaches, Lizard Point to start point, there are live gunnery firings in progress from 23

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1: Yes, good evening again, and sorry for the delay.

And now, the shipping forecast, issued by the Met Office, on behalf of the Maritime and Coast Guard Agency, at 0505 UTC, on Wednesday, the 23rd of September, 2026, for the period 0600.

navigation warnings. There are currently 3 navigation warnings in force for sea areas 6, 7, 8. Whiskey Zulu 5, 5, 5, slant 2, 6, white. New Haven Harbor, Breakwater Lighthouse, 50 degrees, 4, 6, decimal 6 minutes north, 0, 0, 0 degrees, 0, 3, decimal 5 minutes east, light unlit. Whiskey Zulu 5, 5, 3, slant 2.

0: 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English Channel. Mariners are requested to report any unusual activity or sightings of small vessels transiting the English Channel. Anyone with information on such activity, report to Solent Coast Guard on VHF Channel 16. Beachy Head. Unmarked submerged fishing gear. In position. 50 degrees. 42.3 minutes north. 00 degrees. 15.8 minutes east. Mariners are requested to transit this area with caution. Selby Bill. Street Boy. In position. 50 degrees. 41.68 minutes north. 00 degrees. 48.89 minutes. Boscombe Reef. South Cardinal Marker. In position. 50 degrees. 4.95.
1: Fungi High, je montre trafic, channel 64.5 au revoir. Funky I, Zulu Traffic Channel 64, do you read me over? Yes, so please could you tell me
0: Fringe
1: your last
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0: for
1: TA or
0: Wednesday, the 23rd of September, 2026. All times are given in UTC. In the English inshore traffic zone, high military firing range is active from 0730 until 2200 UTC, with a danger range of 2 nautical miles. The western extension will be in use.
1: Okay, sir. So please can you tell me now your cargo
0: in
1: and
0: English
1: inshore
0: traffic zone, the lid military firing range is active from 0730 until 2200 UTC, with a danger range of 3.0 nautical miles. The eastern extension will be in use. Volworth military firing range is active from 0830 until 1600, with a danger range of 3.5 nautical miles. Straight Point military firing range is active from 0800 until 2245 UTC. Chickerel range is clear. That concludes the Maritime Safety Information Broadcast. The next broadcast from this station will be in approximately 3 hours' time. 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

0: Swami, Mineral Swami, Jobo Traffic Channel 64, do you read me over? Yes, good morning, sorry for the delay. Please could you tell me what is your GPS position, course and speed, over?
1: Ça marche, bonjour à tous.

0: Eh bien, quand nous aurons embarqué tout ce petit monde, nous partirons avec 108 pour le tour.
1: Roger, good morning again. Could you please confirm your last protocol was Suez Canal? Your destination is Baltic Sea for orders, correct? Copy, maximum draft 8.3 meters, you are 24 crew members, and you are in bad condition, your tanks are inerted. That's correct? Copy, can I have your bunker figures remaining on board?

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0: Hey, l'auteur, je confirme sur l'Astro-Lascolois Bilbao, destination Antwerp, qui est en 24 of September. Your maximum draft is 7.9 meters, you are 21. Copy your cargo. Can I have the total weight of your cargo? Total weight of steel products?
2: Yes, this is Jobor Traffic. Good morning, sir. Please, can you tell me your
0: transport
2: of coal destination and an ETA, over?
0: All copy, sir. Can I have your bunker figures remaining on board?
2: Okay, well, copy, and please can you tell me your maximum draft and crew member on board, over? Okay, perfect, and please, what is your cargo on board total weight, over?
0: Well, copy, you confirm no problem, no defect on board? Well copied and perfect. Many thanks for your report. Have a safe passage and double watch channel 13 and 16. Je vous trafic out. Bye bye.
2: Hey sir, could you please say again your cargo on board, over?

Okay, it's a wake up. You confirm no defect on board. Everything is in good order, correct? Okay, so perfect for me. Many thanks for your cooperation. Good watch. Jour de traffic, go back channel 13167 8 day out.

This is Spain Palio Pierhead Information Service. The average wind direction is 3.22 degrees. The wind speed at Spain Palio Pierhead is 8 knots, gusting 11 knots. Message ends.

that the Spain Palliope has information service. The average wind direction is 320 degrees. The wind speed at Spain Palliope head is 9 knots, gusting 11 knots. Message end.

If the Spain Calliope has information servers, the average wind direction is 3.15 degrees. The wind speed of Spain Calliope head is 7 knots, gusting 11 knots. Message end.

0: if the same karaoke has information servers. The average room direction is 301 degrees. The wind speed at same karaoke head is 9 knots, gusting 11 knots. Message end.
1: Bom dia, Jessica Scott. Good morning.

Well, yeah, okay, so that's all copied to that ETA. All monitors are at the time, noted pilot.

that the Spain Caliente has information servers. The average wind direction is 3.15 degrees. The wind speed at Spain Caliente Head is 10 knots, gusting 11 knots. Message ends.

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1: This is Spain Palio Pierhead's information server. The average wind direction is

0: Yeah, I did it.
1: Oh, really?
0: Try turning it on and off again. And then... Oh, get the right channel and then hold it down on the top. If you, get it onto MRCC1 and then hold the top, you know the dial on the left? Hold the button down and then it should stay.

Did you get it? Did it work or no? Did you hold down the top bit? Whoopsies. It'll be sorted. Just, have you tried turning it on and off?

to go ahead for me. Me and Josh are 1, 7, and Laura. Laura, you're a skill boy. He's a skill because he just sits on the sled all day.

the sustained pannier here has information servers. The average wind direction is 3.18 degrees. The wind speed of same pannier here head is 8 knots, gusting 10 knots. Message end.

is the same Panier K has information servers. The average wind direction is 3.44 degrees. The wind speed at same Panier K head is 9 knots, gusting 11 knots. Message end.

at the same time as he has information servers. The average wind direction is 3, 4, 5 degrees. The wind speed at same time as he has is 8 knots, gusting 11 knots. Message sends.

0: 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Okay, what's your humidity column box?
1: Yes, this is the Drew Box DTS for your report. We need your position.
0: Okay, what is the total weight?
1: Latitude and longitude.

0: sightseeing transport of call was Rotterdam destination Bilbao. ETA tomorrow at 1930 UTC, correct?
1: Okay, and what is the UN number?
0: Maximum draft 80 symbol 1 meter, and you have 1 trick crew member on board. I see your cargo containers, quantity 1656 metric tons, and you have also dangerous goods. I'm on class 3 for 20 to 1 metric tons.

Just starting out for an IMO Class 3 on call. Do you have any defects in the detection system? I say again, do you have any defects in the deficiencies? All working good on board, sir? Now we need your bunker figures, quantity of fuel, oil, gas, oil, and lube oil. You're remaining on board. Copy, stand by 6-4.

0: This is Spain coming through her information service. The other three direction is 325 degrees. The wind speed of Spain coming through her is 9 knots, gusting 10 knots. Message ends.
1: Yes, Keller, this is Jovan Figueta, I'm ready.
2: Okay,

0: Ah, Vénitien. Ah, il est mort du... That's correct.
1: Ok, what is the weight of your cargo?
0: Ok, sir, that's my question. Thank you for your report. So, I wish you a good trip and a good day. Jumbo traffic out.
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1: Okay, what time is that configured?
2: Wednesday the 23rd of September 2026. There are currently no wind warnings in force. The following local navigation warning is in force. Navigation warning number 001, Guernsey East Coast,
1: Rochelle,
2: Light and Beacon. In position 49 degrees,
0: 29.23 minutes north.
2: Beacon out of position and light extinguished. Set time group 01, 0133 UTC, January.
0: Yes, sir, so, sir,

Copy, do you have any defects in the detection system? I say again, do you have any defects in the detection system? Yes, now I need your bunker figures, quantity of fuel, all gas, oil and lube oil.

Las Vegas. ¿Vamos ahí? Hello, you got a swimmer. Could you get down there, please? If that's right. I'll just see how long he stays in for. If he starts swimming up.

Okay, what's your maximum down? Okay, how many people are involved? Okay, how many people are involved in the second?

0: that the same LEC has information servers. The average room direction is 3, 2, 1, degrees. The wind speed at St. Elias Pierhead is 9 knots, gusting 12 knots. Message end.
1: Four thirty-six, James, you can't start. 4:36, James, you can't start. Good morning.

0: Okay, and do you have any modification regarding the main passing frame on board?
1: I'll copy USS Petager to your destination, to version 1 to 1 to 0 for taking out.

Okay, what's your last port of call destination and TCA, please?

Okay, well, come on, come on. How many people are involved? Okay, what is the total weight of your car? Okay, your car will tank a gasoline in the tree or in a... You confirm what you get? Okay, what are your tanker figures?

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1: 8th this October. This is KWK Hertz Information Service. The average wind direction is 3, 2, 8 degrees. The wind speed of KWK Hertz is 10 knots.
2: On va dire, voilà, 10 ans. J'ai ça, c'est beau, parce que t'as toute la famille Corat qui a, regarde, toute la famille.
0: Yes, now I need your maximum draft and the number of members on board.

3000 metric tons, correct? Yes, and can you say again, please, your type of cargo? Copy, do you have any defects, any deficiencies? Yes, now I need your bunker figures, quantity of fuel, oil, gas, oil, and lubricant.

I do have a four, Jersey Coast Guard. Good morning. I do have a four, Jersey Coast Guard. I'm reading you loud and clear, channel 82, sir. Over.

that the Spain Palliate has information server. The average wind direction is 3.23 degrees. The wind speed at Spain Palliate head is 14 knots, gusting 16 knots. Message ends.

This is Spain Telios Gigahertz Information Service. The address in direction is 325 degrees. The wind speed at Spain Telios Gigahertz is 12 knots, gusting 16 knots.

0: de ce train carrier qui a été
1: Yes, please, could you give me your GPS position, latitude, longitude, course speed, over.

copy. 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And please, what is your cargo on board? 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

has any defect or any deficiencies to report home. Okay, that is all perfect for me. 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Good watch, Jean-Paul Traffic Collection 1316 out.

If the same Taliot here has information servers, the average room direction is 339 degrees. The wind speed of same Taliot here has is 12 knots, gusting 16 knots. Message end.

that this same Kamiok has information servers. The average wind direction is 3.37 degrees. The wind speed at same Kamiok head is 13 knots, gusting 16 knots. Message end.

1320 yourself. Mono hazardous, no defects, 9 on board. And you got 3.95 in the water. Thank you very much, sir.

0: at the same time your peer has information servers. The average wind direction is 3, 4, 5 degrees. The wind speed at same time your peer has is 11 knots, gusting 16 knots.
1: Calling mobile traffic, please, could you say again your call sign? Over.

0: that the same Calliope has information servers. The average wind direction is 3, 2, 8 degrees. The wind speed that same Calliope has is 10 knots.
1: Okay, MSC INSA, MSC INSA, j'embarque, je fixe. Please, can you tell me your maximum draft and crew member on board, over?

Ok, ouais, copine. Just please, could you tell me what is your cargo on board and total weight of? Ok, I stand by.

Copy. Have you got any defect or deficiencies on board? Over. You got any problems, defect, deficiencies on board? Over. Okay, so copy. Many thanks for your cooperation. Good watch. Jean-Bord, je fais go exchange 1316 out.

Please go ahead, sir. Metric tons, correct? Energy Pioneer, the world traffic is in metric tons, correct? Okay, stand by.

West copy. Can you confirm your last protocol was Rotterdam, destination Liverpool, ETA on the 25 of 0700, correct? Copy, maximum draft is 7.6 meters, you are 17 crewmembers.

Qui sur votre fixe en est le Pickford de Gubinira? 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Please, could you tell me your last port, destination and an ETA if you have over?

0: Okay, well, copy. 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
1: C'était les trois derniers, c'est ça?
0: 295 metric tons of general cargo. 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Over.

Okay, this is Waco for me, and you confirm no defect, no deficiencies, everything is in good order on board, over. That is all copy for me. Many thanks for your cooperation. Wish you good watch. No board traffic of action at 1316 out.

is the same time your peer has information servers. The average wind direction is 3, 2, 1 degrees. The wind speed at same time your peer has is 12 knots, gusting 16 knots. Message ends.

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1: This is Spain Calliope Head Information Service. The average wind direction is 330 degrees. The wind speed at Spain Calliope Head is 16 knots, gusting 16 knots. Message end.

It is Spain Palio Pierhead Information Service. The average wind direction is 3, 2, 4 degrees. The wind speed at Spain Palio Pierhead is 12 knots, gusting 16 knots. Message end.

that the Spain Coyote has information servers. The average wind direction is 3.18 degrees. The wind speed of Spain Coyote head is 12 knots, gusting 16 knots. Message end.